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We're asking on our Facebook page today, what is your favorite romantic spot? Let us know. Here's Luke.

0: 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Jacksonville's been named one of the top 5 cities for romance in America.
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Shaboozy's new album has a ton of guests on it. Jamie Foxx, Sam Elliott, Leon Bridges. I've been listening to it nonstop for the last couple of days and loving it. It's Graylin James now, Water at a Wedding on 99.9 Gator Country.

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